I consider that the sufferings of this present time are not worth comparing with the glory that is to be revealed to us. For the creation waits with eager longing for the revealing of the sons of God. For the creation was subjected to futility, not of its own will, but by the will of Him who subjected it in hope. Because the creation itself will be set free from its bondage to decay and obtain the glorious liberty of the children of God.

0: are the hope and joy of men in every age.
1: Tu es vita nostra, Domine.
0: May Christ's coming transform the Church and renew its youth and vigor in the service of men.
1: Tu es vita nostra, Domine.
0: We pray for Christians who suffer for their belief. Sustain them in their hope.
1: Tu es vita nostra, Domine.